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0: طيب ايه the first is in the seventh verse. In the seventh verse name يخرج من بين سبي وتريب. Yes, the R here is five harakat long because it is mad wajib muttasil.
1: What harakat?
0: Ib was not long enough. Then the second is in the 13th verse. Innahu lakun fazl. Not fazl, but fazl.
1: Fazl.
0: Try repeating the 7th verse. Yakhruju. Good. Now the verse 13. Innahu laku. Innahu laquluna fadhlu. Okay, once again, innahu. Nah, fazl, fazl, fell. Not fazl, fazl, shadsha. Ikhfanya. Innahu lakun.
1: Innahu.
0: Ah, like that. So the shad appears. Don't change to zal, although if the second verse 14 is jam huwa bil hazl yasa wa ma huwa bil hazlam. Well, this is just hazl. The previous verse 13 is fasl. Well, that's all the notes for Nurul. Later, God willing, in the next meeting, we can continue in the letter Allah la. Barakallahu fiqh.
2: Khair. 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
0: Wa alaikum assalam wa rahmatullahi wa barakatuh. Next. Mrs. Yani. Please, Mrs. Yani.
3: Peace be upon you, Ustaz.
0: And peace be upon you, Mrs. Yani.
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0: 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Yes, the Alfi. Alam Yaj'al is in the second verse of Alam Yaj'al.
2: Alam
0: Ya.
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0: Wait a minute, pay attention first. 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
1: Kurang kaas, bukan kaas. 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Now, try al-humaza. Amadim. Enter into Dal Mumaddada. Okay. For Surat Al-Humaza, there are only two here problems with Narullah. Rullah Muqada. Try repeating it. Okay, good. Well, that's for the notes. It's good. God willing, in the next meeting in Surat Al-Asr. بارك الله فيك وجزاك الله خير.
4: توفيق بارك الله. أستاذ peace be upon you and mercy be
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1: 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Ibu Jumriya here. 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
1: Many notes, yes. The first tabat, siyada khanlunun yasaballo yes for harakat. 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Good, I see. The second one, wait a minute. Followed ma. Here is long for harakatullah, asking to harakata ma aghnahu ma'aluhu wa kasab. Try.
2: Ma aghnahu anhu ma'aluhu wa kasab.
1: Asking not too long. Not finished yet. One verse, Ibu Jumriya. Yes. One verse. So the second verse, they ask, not too long. Ma agan. 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Try again.
2: Ma agan.
1: 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In the third verse. In the third verse, Yara Harum clearly says, Data Lahabla. Fourth verse, pay attention. Wam not. Wam.
3: Wamlatu.
4: Hamalato. 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
1: Not Wamrotuhu, Wamroatuhu. 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Hathab THB. Try it again. Not lata here. Ha tingya. Last try. 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
2: Wamro atuhu.
1: Good. Then in the fifth verse, yes, in the verse, لَذَا كَالْفِي جِهَبْلٌ مِّمَّ سَادَ. Hold it for now.
5: Okay. فِي جِهَا أَبْلٌ مِّمَّ
1: سَادَ. Ah, I see. Try repeating it from the beginning now. Followed by what you just read. Try tabat. 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